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From Victor Harbour Fish and Chips to Mount Pleasant Metwurst to a Murray Bridge Savoury Slice Roll. We also love sinking our teeth into hits. 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

0: FM, Kings of Leon, Use Somebody, Katie Wright Dynamite with you for the right stuff. Hope you're doing great on your Tuesday, 12th of May. It is International Nurses Day. It is Limerick Day, but it's also International Nurses Day. So I want you to let me know if you'd like me to shout out a nurse that you know, someone you'd like to celebrate, say thank you to, acknowledge. I'm going to give you a bit of space today, 1300 137 317, if you want to say thank you to a nurse. You don't need to know the name. Maybe it's just a story of when I was in, had this, and I was dealing with this, or my family member was dealing with this, maybe in a hospital or something, and the nurse was really great and kind, and I just want to reflect on that. That would be really lovely to hear your stories today, because, wow, nurses, thank you. If you're a nurse and you're listening, thank you so much for the great work that you do. And yeah, we want to shout you out today on International Nurses Day. Works so, so hard. We've got tunes for you after 12, because we're going to kick it back for the flashback lunch, thanks to Macca's, Murray Bridge and Victor Harper. Bananarama on the way. Only you can set me free, because I'm guilty, guilty, guilty as a girl can be. With love in the first degree. And remember the number for International Nurses Day to shout out or say thank you to a nurse, 1300 137 317. 12 noon around the corner. You're on Power FM.
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RFM, your home of the hits and your home of a very strong smell of glue. We were ever at school and they had the glue pots. Did you give them? Remember Texters, how they smell? It's like that. It's like that here in the building at the moment because we're getting new carpet. The first carpet in about 20 years. And it's lovely and new, and Robert's doing the carpet, and he's doing a great job. He's pulling up the old carpet, and if that carpet could talk, I tell you, it would sue for just flagrant abuse, I'm pretty sure. Anyway, that's enough about the behind the scenes here at the radio station. Salt-N-Pepa and En Vogue now, and What a Man on your home of the hits, Power FM. Yeah.

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0: 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He'll be quick with a price that's fair.
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0: Philip's Garage Doors. Philip's Garage Doors. Philip with an F, not a P. Philip's
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0: Garage Doors. Philip's Garage Doors for me. Philip's Garage Doors for me.
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0: Philip's Garage Doors. He'll be quick with a price that's fair.
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0: Philip's Garage Doors. Philip's Garage Doors. Philip with an F, not a P. Philip's
1: with an F.
0: Garage Doors. Philip's Garage Doors for me. Philip's Garage Doors for me.
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0: FM with Craig and Chelsea on a Wednesday morning. It's 2 minutes till we hit 7 o'clock.
1: Sure is. And I've asked for the top of the middle of the show up next, if I can, Craig. Bit of a personal update that I think's worth sharing.
0: Yeah.
1: Lots of people probably relate to it. And why I've been away a little bit lately as well.
0: So, okay.
1: Yeah.
0: Get to that after local news with Jenny Lemon. The CEO of the Mid-Murray Council is stepping down after 7 years in the role. More on that and the budget at 7 o'clock.
1: Oh, exciting stuff.
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12: Hello, I'm Jenny Lenman. Labor says the budget will help tip the scales to make the tax system fairer for young Australians. They're looking to move 75,000 properties from the hands of investors to homeowners and slow the growth of house prices. Tax perks that have been used by property investors for decades to maximise profits and offset their losses will also be restricted. SA Senator Muriel Smith says, along with reforms to negative gearing and capital gains tax, there's an instant tax cut for 450,000 South Australian workers, as well as a big investment in health.
13: This budget is about intergenerational fairness. It's about building resilience in our economy. It's about providing cost of living support and investing in the things that matter, like Medicare.
12: There are concerns, though, about budget cuts to national pest and weed control programs. Nearly $200 million is being cut over 5 years from agriculture, fisheries and forestries and redirected towards other policy priorities within the portfolio, including ag export and trade opportunities. As feral animal numbers rise across the country, including

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5: It's happened again.
6: Every day this week, without fail. Power's out. So disappointing, because didn't you have something you were going to play for someone?
5: Yeah, actually, we got an email the other day from our website. You can actually contact us. And Emmy said she's one of our biggest fans and she wants to hear Footloose. And I had it all lined up. Well, the power's gone out.
6: You can't get to the songs at the moment. I mean, we can say thanks, Emmy, for listening to the show, being a fan. Exactly. We're a big fan of you.
5: And, of course, 1300 137 317 is the number to call and get us back on the air.
6: Please.
5: Someone actually has called through. Very quick. Good morning. Who's this?
7: Sandy.
6: Hello, Sandy. How are you this morning?
7: Great. How are you?
6: Oh, look, we're okay. You know, a little bit stuck, of course, with the power off. But I think something about ringing our phone causes it to come back on. So, I mean, before the power comes on, I think we need to return the favour and put Sandy on the standby list, Craig.
5: Oh, let's do it.
6: 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What do you reckon, Sandy?
7: Fabulous.
6: Fabulous. Thank you so much.
5: Hopefully you got something at home that needs a bit of an update electrical-wise, maybe a faulty light or something.
7: Yes.
6: It's always going to come in handy. It's always things around
5: I wouldn't extrapolate on it either.
6: So true.
5: But thank you, Sandy. You've got us back on air.
8: 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Craig and Chels, Power

0: time. Won't that just get you up on a Wednesday?
1: Seriously, feeling gassed up this morning.
0: Uptown. Where is the uptown of Manham?
1: Well, you go up a hill to get out of town, which is kind of my area.
0: It's the
1: so
0: uptown.
1: Do I? Am I an uptown girl?
0: You are.
1: I am.
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1: Now, up next, I just thought it's time to be my real self. We've been here for a couple of months now on breakfast. There's a lot of things in this world that I simply don't understand, and I'm sick and tired of pretending that I do. So I thought I would share it with the people up next.
0: Oh, that's very vulnerable of you.
1: Thank you so much. It's a vulnerable day.
0: We'll get to that after 8:30. Local news with Jenny Lemon. 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